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A Dolly Parton mural in Nashville has been vandalized. Security footage caught a man throwing black paint over the mural. The original artist, Kim Radford, is already on her way to go fix Dolly up. Gary LaVox from Rascal Flatts has helped raise over $1.25 million. The charity is called Folds of Honor and it provides scholarships to the family of military service members and first responders. I'm Katie and that's your latest country music news.

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out of the blue, drifting off to the evening news. She said, honey, what would you do if you'd have never met me? I just laughed, said, I don't know. 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
7: Jelly Roll is taking some time off the road. He announced the news at a recent show, saying he was going to take a year or two off and use that time to heal. Lokash almost recorded Miranda Lambert's smash hit, The House That Built Me. They had it on hold with a handshake deal at the beginning of their career, but Miranda was a bigger artist and ended up with the song. When asked if they were still mad about it, they said yeah. I mean, I'd be mad if I lost out on a song that became the ACM's Song of the Decade too. I'm Katie, and that is your latest country music news.
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1: Co Wetzel is an Ella filler again. The pair team up on a track about when partners take each other for granted. On Jaden. How'd you get so jaded? Who made you like this? James Johnson's latest does exactly what it says on the tin. Here's Takes Me Back.
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9: Bailey Zimmerman has cancelled his European tour dates. The Different Nights, Same Rodeo tour was supposed to kick off in the UK at the end of August, but Bailey took to social media to share the news, saying he needs to take time for his family right now. Megan Maroney has had to cancel her show three songs in. She said it was the hardest decision she's ever had to make. The crowd was super supportive as she let them know that while she tried everything to make herself better, she just wasn't going to be able to play. I'm Katie, and that's your latest country music news.
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11: Well, the Roosters have survived a scare to beat the Bulldogs 20-18. The Dogs scoring three tries in 11 minutes. Canterbury coach Cam Seraldo says the loss wasn't due to lack of trying.
12: I thought considering how poorly we played in the first half, it was a pretty good sign that was only 8-2. So the boys had a lot of confidence out of that. Just need to be a bit more direct and aggressive with our attack.
11: The Warriors defeated the Panthers 28-12.
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4: Hey folks, it's me, Wyatt Flores, and my latest album, Scared of Heights, is out now. I've always loved Australia just because the first time that we were ever here, they respected us like we were one of them, and that made us respect them, you know, like it was a mutual thing. And then I just felt the love from it. I didn't take it for granted that we were getting to go all the way around the world, you know, to come play for Australia. So since then, it's been like my goal is to establish myself in Australia because I want to play in Australia for the rest of my life. And I don't know, I've just fallen in love with every single one of y'all. Like, beautiful country, but everyone's so nice. You don't get that in the States all the time. So we're all grateful. The band talks about it all the time. They're like, so when are we going? When are we going? When are we going? And it's like, okay, sounds like a 5-year-old in the back seat on a long road trip. Are we there?

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2: 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I've just fallen in love with every single one of y'all. 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You don't get that in the States all the time. We're all grateful.
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6: A Dolly Parton mural in Nashville has been vandalised. Security footage caught a man throwing black paint over the mural. The original artist, Kim Radford, is already on her way to go fix Dolly up. Gary LaVox from Rascal Flatts has helped raise over $1.25 million. The charity's called Folds of Honour and it provides scholarships to the family of military service members and first responders. I'm Katie and that's your latest country music news.
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7: Sport.
8: Melbourne locked horns with AFL ladder leaders Fremantle at the MCG. Demons coach Stephen King says they're treating it as a dress rehearsal for September.
9: We played them in round two over there and started really poorly on the road, and I think we've evolved a lot, matured a lot and grown a lot from that game. So really excited to see where we're at in terms of testing ourselves against a team that's really well coached, that's got talent, experience, you know, across the park.
8: Meanwhile, Jake Colajasny has been revealed as the Cats player at the centre of a secret concussion deal. AFL Commission Chair Craig Drummond, who was Geelong president when the deal was signed, has apologised for the club's mistakes. He says while Colajasny agreed to the deal, the club went too far by including a waiver and it's now been removed. NRL action heads west today, where the Storm meets rivals Manly in front of a sold-out crowd in Perth. And in cricket, Bangladesh has crumbled for just 54 in its second knock in the three-day test in the top end. The Aussie 11 winning by an innings and 38 runs. That's Sport. I'm Harrison Preeve.
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7: Jelly Roll is taking some time off the road. He announced the news at a recent show, saying he was going to take a year or two off and use that time to heal. Lokash almost recorded Miranda Lambert's smash hit, The House That Built Me. They had it on hold with a handshake deal at the beginning of their career, but Miranda was a bigger artist and ended up with the song. When asked if they were still mad about it, they said yeah. I mean, I'd be mad if I lost out on a song that became the ACM's Song of the Decade too. I'm Katie, and that is your latest country music news.
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8: Storm star Cameron Munster's back from a knee injury to tackle Manly in today's sold-out NRL encounter in Perth. Coach Craig Bellamy says the 5'8 returns ahead of schedule.
9: Brings a bit of nonsense to training and around that. We've really missed him. You know, him and Harry obviously have been, you know, big losses for us, and then you had Jerome to it, so him coming back, and he's probably come back a week early for us.
8: The Dolphins and Broncos meet in the battle for Brisbane at Suncorp. Souths to host the Eels tonight at the SFS. In the NRLW, the Bulldogs are leading the Cowboys 20-6 in the second half. AFL at the MCG, at last check, Melbourne and Fremantle level at 5 goals apiece in the second term. The Swans to face the Power at the SCG. The Cats have their sights on the top six, facing cellar dwellers Essendon at Cadinia Park, and it's the Crows versus Richmond tonight at the Adelaide Oval. And Auckland FC hosting Chelsea in their women's football friendly being played at Eden Park. That's sport. I'm Harrison Freed.
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6: Bailey Zimmerman has cancelled his European tour dates. The Different Nights Same Rodeo Tour was supposed to kick off in the UK at the end of August, but Bailey took to social media to share the news, saying he needs to take time for his family right now. Megan Maroney has had to cancel her show 3 songs in. She said it was the hardest decision she's ever had to make. The crowd was super supportive as she let them know that while she tried everything to make herself better, she just wasn't going to be able to play. I'm Katie, and that's your latest country music news.
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8: A seesawing contest at the G, where at last check Fremantle's up by 3 points over the Demons in the third quarter. Swans bracing for a stern test against Port Adelaide at the SCG. Coach Dean Cox reckons the Power's pressure out of stoppage is elite.
9: You talk about the way a side defends the ground in their top four in a lot of metrics, whether it's restrict uncontested marks, length of ground chain. So they're really strong in that. Contested stoppage dominance comes when they play well.
8: Geelong to host Essendon, and the Crows tackle Richmond tonight at the Adelaide Oval. NRL action's kicking off in Perth, with the Storm looking to put a dent in Manly's finals hopes. A sweltering test awaits the Wallabies as they face Japan in their rugby tests in Osaka. Travis Head becomes the fifth player to win back-to-back Allan Border medals, edging out Alex Carey for the prized award, while the Aussie 11s demolished Bangladesh by an innings and 38 runs in the three-day test in the top end. And Kashia Nowinia has clinched stage 7 of the Tour de France Femme to take a narrow overall lead. That's sport. I'm Harrison Preeve.
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1: Co Wetzel is an Ella fella again. The pair team up on a track about when partners take each other for granted. On Jaden. How'd you get so jaded? Who made you like this? James Johnson's latest does exactly what it says on the tin. Here's Takes Me Back. So cool.

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8: A Dolly Parton mural in Nashville has been vandalised. Security footage caught a man throwing black paint over the mural. The original artist, Kim Radford, is already on her way to go fix Dolly up. Gary LaVox from Rascal Flatts has helped raise over $1.25 million. The charity's called Folds of Honour and it provides scholarships to the family of military service members and first responders. I'm Katie and that's your latest country music news.
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11: NRL action's underway in Perth. At last check, Manly leads the Storm 14-0 in the first half. Dolphins and the Broncos to meet in the battle for Brisbane at Suncorp. The Finns boast a number of ex-Broncos and coach Christian Wolf says it adds extra motivation.
12: Yeah, it does. Puts a little bit of layer of important for those guys and everyone wants to play well against their old club. Doesn't mean it always happens.
11: South Sydney to host the Eels in tonight's encounter. AFL, Melbourne and Fremantle are trading blows at the MCG. At last check, the Dockers up by 9 in the final quarter. The Swans and Port to square off shortly at the SCG. Geelong and Essendon do battle at Cadinia Park. And the Crows tackle the Tigers in tonight's encounter in Adelaide. A sweltering test awaits the Wallabies as they face off against Japan in their rugby test.

0: Western Osaka. The Aussie 11s demolished Bangladesh by an innings and 38 runs in the three-day test in the top end. And Kashia Nawinia has won stage 7 of the Tour de France Femme to take a narrow overall lead. That's sport. I'm Harrison Freeb.
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4: Hey folks, it's me, Wyatt Flores, and my latest album, Scared of Heights, is out now. My thing is, if you surround yourself with really great people, then I'm going to ask for their opinion. I may not do what they say, but like, I am so grateful for the people that surround me because I feel like I can ask them for their opinion. They'll give me their honest opinion, even if mine doesn't align with theirs. And that's what I'm looking for. I like seeing how people, their take on the music. I like knowing what they think about it. And that's the fun part of being collaborative. You know, I could do it all myself, but you know, I'd rather have fun than do it with a whole bunch of people.

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1: 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The Wolf Brothers are here, Nick and Tom. 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
7: Jelly Roll is taking some time off the road. He announced the news at a recent show, saying he was going to take a year or two off and use that time to heal. Lokash almost recorded Miranda Lambert's smash hit, The House That Built Me. They had it on hold with a handshake deal at the beginning of their career, but Miranda was a bigger artist and ended up with the song. When asked

0: they were still mad about it, they said yeah. I mean, I'd be mad if I lost out on a song that became the ACM's song of the decade too. I'm Katie, and that is your latest country music news.
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3: Melbourne and Fremantle have played out one of the games of the AFL season at the MCG.
4: Kingsmen take down one of the biggest scalps in a long, long time and stamp themselves as a potential premiership wildcard.
3: Closing stages on Fox Footy, the Demons clinching a 113-109 upset over the ladder leaders. Harrison Petty, Harry Sharp and Bailey Laurie slotting three goals apiece. Port Adelaide leads the Swans by 2 points in the second quarter at the SCG. Geelong up by 12 over the Bombers in the opening term at the Cattery. Meanwhile, Jake Collajasny has been revealed as the Cats player at the centre of a secret concussion deal. AFL Commission Chair Craig Drummond, who was Geelong president when the deal was signed, has apologised for the club's mistakes. He says while Collajasny agreed to the deal, the club went too far by including a waiver and it's now been removed. And closing in on full time in the NRL in Perth, where the Storm leads Manly 42-14. That's sport. I'm Harrison Preeb.
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1: 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Across the week, hear him talk about his new album.
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2: 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I've just fallen in love with every single one of y'all. Like, beautiful country, but everyone's so nice. You don't get that in the States all the time. We're all grateful.
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2: 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I couldn't do this takeover without playing Amarillo by Morning. If you haven't heard of George Strait, he's the absolute king of country music in the States, and it's just always one that's been close to home. 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
8: Bailey Zimmerman has cancelled his European tour dates. The Different Nights, Same Rodeo tour was supposed to kick off in the UK at the end of August, but Bailey took to social media to share the news, saying he needs to take time for his family right now. Megan Maroney has had to cancel her show three songs in. She said it was the hardest decision she's ever had to make. The crowd was super supportive as she let them know that while she tried everything to make herself better, she just wasn't going to be able to play. I'm Katie, and that's your latest country music news.
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1: 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The Wolf Brothers are here, Nick and Tom. 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
1: Co Wetzel is an Ella fella again. The pair team up on a track about when partners take each other for granted. On Jaded. How'd you get so jaded? Who made you like this? James Johnson's latest does exactly what it says on the tin. Here's Takes Me Back.
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1: 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Across the week, hear him talk about his new album.
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2: 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I've just fallen in love with every single one of y'all. Like, beautiful country, but everyone's so nice. You don't get that in the States all the time. We're all grateful.
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2: 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I couldn't do this takeover without playing Amarillo by Morning. If you haven't heard of George Strait, he's the absolute king of country music in the States, and it's just always one that's been close to home. So I hope y'all are enjoying your day and enjoying a little bit of rodeo music.
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1: 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The Wolf Brothers are here, Nick and Tom. 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

0: up, Australia? It's Dasha, and here is my brand new single, Memo, right here on iHeart Country. Memo is about having the confidence to leave someone that no longer serves you and having the power to not answer the phone. 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
1: Co Wetzel is an Ella filler again. The pair team up on a track about when partners take each other for granted. On Jaden. How'd you get so jaded? Who made you like this? James Johnson's latest does exactly what it says on the tin. Here's Takes Me Back.
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3: 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We're all grateful.
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3: 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I couldn't do this takeover without playing Amarillo by Morning. If you haven't heard of George Strait, he's the absolute king of country music.

0: the States, and it's just always one that's been close to home. So I hope y'all are enjoying your day and enjoying a little bit of rodeo music. Amarillo
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0: country am I in?
1: It doesn't matter. It's 5 o'clock somewhere.
0: It's always on 5 in Margaritaville, come to think of it.
1: Yeah, I heard that.
0: You've been there, haven't you?
1: Yes, sir.
0: I've seen your boat there.

0: go somewhere.
1: 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Crank it up.
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1: 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The Wolf Brothers are here, Nick and Tom. 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
1: Co Wetzel is an Ella filler again. The pair team up on a track about when partners take each other for granted. On Jaden. How'd you get so jaded? Who made you like this? James Johnson's latest does exactly what it says on the tin. Here's Takes Me Back.
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2: A Dolly Parton mural in Nashville has been vandalised. Security footage caught a man throwing black paint over the mural. The original artist, Kim Radford, is already on her way to go fix Dolly up. Gary LaVox from Rascal Flatts has helped raise over $1.25 million. The charity's called Folds of Honour and it provides scholarships to the family of military service members and first responders. I'm Katie and that's your latest country music news.

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1: 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Across the week, hear him talk about his new album.
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2: 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I've just fallen in love with every single one of y'all. Like, beautiful country, but everyone's so nice. You don't get that in the States all the time. We're all grateful.
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2: 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I couldn't do this takeover without playing Amarillo by Morning. If you haven't heard of George Strait, he's the absolute king of country music in the States, and it's just always one that's been close to home. 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
9: Jelly Roll is taking some time off the road. He announced the news at a recent show, saying he was going to take a year or two off and use that time to heal. Lokash almost recorded Miranda Lambert's smash hit, The House That Built Me. They had it on hold with a handshake deal at the beginning of their career, but Miranda was a bigger artist and ended up with the song. When asked if they were still mad about it, they said yeah. I mean, I'd be mad if I lost out on a song that became the ACM's Song of the Decade too.

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1: Music news. Bailey Zimmerman has cancelled his European tour dates. The Different Night, Same Rodeo tour was supposed to kick off in the UK at the end of August, but Bailey took to social media to share the news, saying he needs to take time for his family right now. Megan Maroney has had to cancel her show three songs in. She said it was the hardest decision she's ever had to make. The crowd was super supportive as she let them know that while she tried everything to make herself better, she just wasn't going to be able to play. I'm Katie, and that's your latest country music news.

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3: A Dolly Parton mural in Nashville has been vandalized. Security footage caught a man throwing black paint over the mural. The original artist, Kim Radford, is already on her way to go fix Dolly up. Gary LaVox from Rascal Flatts has helped raise over $1.25 million. The charity's called Folds of Honor and it provides scholarships to the family of military service members and first responders. I'm Katie and that's your latest country music news.

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1: Co Wetzel is an Ella fella again. The pair team up on a track about when partners take each other for granted. On Jaden. How'd you get so jaded? Who made you like this? James Johnson's latest does exactly what it says on the tin. Here's Takes Me Back.
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0: to expand its project at Fitfield in New South Wales. The mine near Parkes is sourcing scandium. It's a rare earth mineral that's needed for defence, planes and data centres. The United Arab Emirates says Iran has targeted a tanker while it was transiting the Strait of Hormuz. Iran says the strait's only going to reopen if the US accepts its terms. Serbia's backing Ukraine's bid to join NATO as Vladimir Zelensky makes his first official visit. Aussie men between 50 and 69 will be able to test every 2 years for prostate cancer under updated clinical guidelines. The federal government is launching its $5 million advertising campaign to help parents and children spot bullying in the playground and online. And a new Italian study suggests children who start using social media earlier may perform worse at school. Those who began using social media at ages 14 and 15 consistently scored higher in language and maths tests than those who began earlier. Canterbury University Education Professor Cheryl Brown says there are many other factors affecting a child's digital experience.
1: Just to look at one aspect of that is to sort of take a narrow slice of the problem.
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0: The Crows have survived a scare from Richmond to keep their top four hopes alive. Adelaide coach Matthew Nix calling their 9-point win at a drenched Adelaide Oval ugly.
4: The conditions didn't help second half. I think it was always going to be a bit of a slog, but even early we were just not where we needed to be. So we get a short turnaround but there'll be some guys that are challenged out of this one.
0: Geelong defeated Essendon by 67 points and Sydney had a 97-point win over Port.
2: Weather.
0: Showers increasing today, a top of 20 degrees for Sydney. A couple of showers and windy in Melbourne, 14. Mostly fine in Brisbane, 23. Hobart, 17. And showers.
3: This is iHeart Country Australia with Jackie Harvey. Good morning. You are waking up on Weekend Brekkie with Jackie Harvey. Hope you guys are off to a great start to your Sunday morning so far. Whatever it is you've got planned, we have got the soundtrack for it. We're going to kick it off this hour with a brand new one. It's from Zach John King. 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

Casey Musgraves, Mexico Honey, here on your home for new country. Good morning. You are waking up on Weekend Brekkie with Jackie Harvey, and some big news has recently dropped that Casey Musgraves is coming to Australia this coming January, a brand new festival. It's called Long Haul. Tickets are available now if you want to head along. Kane Brown, Casey Musgraves, Charles Wesley Goodwin, that is just to name a few on that stacked lineup. It is happening across Melbourne, Sydney and Brisbane, but we've also got double passes up for grabs. You can head to iheart.com.au to enter now for your chance to win. Chase Matthew plays right now. He's teamed up with James Johnson, Smoke I've Known, here on iHeart Country Australia. Even

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Gabby Barrett, I hope it's here on iHeart Country Australia. Good morning. You are waking up on Weekend Brekkie with Jackie Harvey. Hope you guys are having a great start to your Sunday morning so far. We've got some Jordan Davis for you right now. It's with this one, Turn This Truck Around, on iHeart Country Australia.

0: Nothing like a bit of Leakin to wake up to on a Sunday morning. It is with Wheels here on iHeart Country Australia. Good morning. You are on Weekend Brekkie with Jackie Harvey. And still to come, we have got a brand new release. It's from Dasha. It's called Memo and it's heading your way right after this.
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Nothing beats a bit of Luke Combs for your Sunday morning with Hurricane. It's here on iHeart Country Australia. Good morning. You are on Weekend Brekkie with Jackie Harvey. And if you want to know what the hottest 30 songs of the week were, don't worry. We got you hooked up today from 4 p.m. It is our iHeart Country countdown, counting down the hottest 30 tracks of the week. We've got Warren Zeiders for you right now. Drinking Game. It's here on your home for New Country.

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5: Good morning, Alana McIntyre here with the latest. Following months of debate about the country's migration levels, the Prime Minister has called Australia a proud multicultural nation.
6: Multiculturalism is indeed part of the bedrock of our future social and economic success. The proposition that somehow we can return to a time that in fact never was there is indeed entirely inappropriate.
5: Anthony Albanese was speaking at an Asian Business Association event in Melbourne. Surveillance work is continuing around a rumour on the New South Wales south coast where a native bird's been found with a deadly H5 bird flu. A second greater crested tern was found with the same strain in western New South Wales. Australia now has 215 confirmed detections of H5 bird flu. It has not been picked up in our poultry. Donald Trump has zoned in on a tiny regional town in Australia as the US tries to acquire a rare earth mineral that's needed for defence, planes and data centres and tries to compete with China. The Pentagon is financially backing Melbourne-based Sunrise Energy Metals to expand its scandium project near Parkes in New South Wales. Rain is forecast for large parts of the nation today

0: as a low-pressure system moves over southern Australia. And News Corp is raising questions about the Weather Bureau's forecasts, with an investigation by the Sunday Mail revealing it's predicted wrong rainfall totals in Queensland more than 650 times since 2024.
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0: Well, the Dolphins have claimed victory in the battle for Brisbane, defeating the Broncos 40-32 at Suncorp last night. Michael Maguire calling it an unusual game.
3: Yeah, we got the start like we spoke about, and that's basically come back from the work that the boys are putting in to prepare themselves, and just key moments are hurting us.
0: And the Rabbitohs have escaped with a 28-24 win over the Eels, but the Bunnies will be sweating on the fitness of Ashton Ward, who hurt his hamstring.
1: Weather.
0: Showers increasing today, a top of 20 degrees for Sydney. A couple of showers and windy in Melbourne, 14. Mostly fine in Brisbane, 23. Hobart, 17. And showers.
2: This is iHeart Country Australia with Jackie Harvey. Good morning. You are on Weekend Brekkie with Jackie Harvey. It is right here on iHeart Country Australia. Hope you guys are off to a great start to your Sunday morning so far. We are going to start off this hour with one of the latest releases from Mac Geiger. Now, I am so excited about this guy right now. He has been doing amazing things, selling out shows recently in America for his first time heading over there is absolutely unreal. And he has got a heap of shows coming up here in Australia. If you do want to check him out, I'm going to check him out at the Gympie Music Muster. He's going to be at those Strumming Bird shows, and he's also doing a few other shows as well, and also heading back to America. He's supporting Gavin Adcock at Las Vegas, which will be absolutely unreal. Mac Geiger plays right now, Camp

Rachel Fahim, Deep End here on iHeart Country Australia. It is your home for new country with plenty of highlights across the week. Good morning. You are waking up on Weekend Brekkie with Jackie Harvey, and we've got some Miranda Lambert for you right now. Little Red Wagon. It plays right here on your home for new country.

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2: 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I've just fallen in love with every single one of y'all. 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You don't get that in the States all the time. We're all grateful.
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2: 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I couldn't do this takeover without playing Amarillo by Morning. If you haven't heard of George Strait, he's the absolute king of country music in the States, and it's just always one that's been close to home. 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

Gotta love a bit of Jackson Dean for your Sunday morning. Over and over here on iHeart Country Australia. Good morning. You are waking up on Weekend Brekkie with Jackie Harvey. And Nate Smith is a guy who I actually found out about by heading along to CMC Rocks. Now, you don't always know every single artist on a festival lineup when heading along, and Nate Smith was one of these. But you can bet I left CMC downloading all of his songs, and we are playing the latest release from him right now. It's Find Me in a Bar here on your home for New Country.

0: Summer Nights here on iHeart Country Australia. Good morning. You are on Weekend Brekkie with Jackie Harvey, and very exciting news this week from Casey Barnes. He dropped a brand new album last Friday. It's called Made for This, and I reckon I've already had it on repeat about 10 times. You got to check it out if you haven't already. We got more music to come. Lainey Wilson and John Mayer. Phone Keys Wallet plays next here on your home for new country.
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Little Big Town Pontoon here on iHeart Country Australia. Good morning. You are on Weekend Brekkie with Jackie Harvey, and we got some Florida Georgia Line for you right now. So good to see that these guys are back together, back performing up on the stage, and let's hope they bring their show back to Australia. I love my country. It plays right here on your home for new country.

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5: Hi there, Alana McIntyre here with the latest. Millions of Australians can expect a wet one today as a powerful cold front sweeps through southern Australia. Sarah Scully from the Weather Bureau has told the ABC the system is bringing plenty of rain and damaging winds.
6: Victoria, the wet weather will continue through Monday, same with Tasmania, continuing through Monday, and for eastern parts of New South Wales, it will gradually clear later during Monday.
5: There is a chance of flooding across Victoria and southern New South Wales. A man is fighting for his life after being assaulted in Melbourne overnight. The victim was found on the ground in South Yarra after midnight. Police believe he was hit in the head with a helmet before being stabbed. A woman has been arrested after driving her BMW through a busy carnival in Queensland. No one was hurt and members of the public held her down until police arrived at the event in Logan last night. New South Wales is fighting to keep the NRL Grand Final the Pope is visiting in 2028 at the same time that the final's usually held. Now WA's Premier says his state would like to host the event. Donald Trump has his eye on a tiny town in New South Wales as the US works to secure more critical and rare earth supply and compete with China. Joe Biden's son says his father's prostate cancer is spreading to other parts of his body. And Typhoon Dolphin is moving through Asia, hitting Japan and tracking towards China.
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3: Sport.
5: The Crows have managed to survive an almighty scare in the rain from Richmond to keep their top four hopes alive. Adelaide coach Matthew Nix speaking after their messy 9-point victory.
7: Geez, if you play that way and win, maybe it's a good sign that even when we're nowhere near our best, and we were, that was ugly tonight, unfortunately, and yet we still got the job done.
5: While Geelong's pair of Ollies proved too good for Essendon, the Cats defeating the Bombers by 67 points, Ollie Dempsey and Ollie Henry kicking 7 of the Cats' 10 opening goals, and Sydney had a 97-point victory over

0: showers and windy in Melbourne, 14. Mostly fine in Brisbane, 23. Hobart, 17. And showers.
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2: Good morning. You are on Weekend Brekkie with Jackie Harvey. It's right here on iHeart Country Australia. And not sure if you guys are across it, but every Sunday, every Saturday from 8 a.m, we have one whole hour jam-packed full of Australian country music. We're going to kick it off this hour with Amber Lawrence, Wrecking Ball on iHeart.

got it good here on iHeart Country Australia. Good morning. You are waking up on Weekend Brekkie with Jackie Harvey, and we are currently in our Oz Artist Music Hour. We're going to continue it on with Caitlin Shadbolt right now, Edge of the Earth. Make it to

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1: I was going to say party animals, but I feel like you're quieting down a little bit, boys. 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The Wolf Brothers are here, Nick and Tom. 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

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It's here on iHeart Country Australia. Good morning. You are on Weekend Brekkie with Jackie Harvey. Hope you guys are having a great Sunday morning so far. We are continuing on our Oz Artist Music Hour right now with Andrew Swift. Runaway Train plays right here on your home for New Country. I'm a runner.

0: Ella Rodriguez, Hot and Heavy here on iHeart Country, Australia. Good morning. You are on Weekend Brekkie with Jackie Harvey. And if you're hearing a couple of songs, a couple of artists that maybe you've never heard of before, well, we are currently in smack bang in the middle of an Oz Artist Music Hour celebrating our homegrown Aussie talent because we have so much of it. On the way next, Lee Kernaghan and the Wolf Brothers. We've also got some Hayley Jensen. It's next here on iHeart Country, Australia.
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It's here on iHeart Country Australia. Good morning. You are on Weekend Brekkie with Jackie Harvey, and that is just about where I leave you guys this morning. Enjoy the rest of your weekend, your Sunday. I'll be back next weekend bright and early for the Brekkie shift from 6 a.m. I'll catch you guys.

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3: Jelly Roll is taking some time off the road. He announced the news at a recent show, saying he was going to take a year or two off and use that time to heal. Locash almost recorded Miranda Lambert's smash hit, The House That Built Me. They had it on hold with a handshake deal at the beginning of their career, but Miranda was a bigger artist and ended up with the song. When asked if they were still mad about it, they said yeah. I mean, I'd be mad if I lost out on a song that became the ACM's Song of the Decade too. I'm Katie, and that is your latest country music news.

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1: Co Wetzel is an Ella filler again. The pair team up on a track about when partners take each other for granted. On Jaden. How'd you get so jaded? Who made you like this? James Johnson's latest does exactly what it says on the tin. Here's Takes Me Back.
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4: Hey folks, it's me, Wyatt Flores, and my latest album, Scared of Heights, is out now. I really feel like I've just kind of gotten more confidence in what I want, and not being so scared to, you know, kind of chase down that vision that you have. And this is really where Scared of Heights comes into play, because, you know, this is totally different than anything that I've ever done. And of course, I've tried to, like, keep fans there where they understand, like, hey, I'm always going to do something different. But it really was a leap of faith of, like, all right, we're just going to go for it, because this is what the music is. And as the artist, I should serve the song. And so this is what I need to do. And from that, it's just been so much fun to see it come all together, because there was, I think, 19 songs originally. And, you know, we just kept cutting the fat off until I felt like that's the album. Like, there's no, like, missing pieces. We got it all. And really, I just sat back and listened to it once it was all said and done. And I was like, this is incredible. This is the best I've ever done. And I finally am starting to get my feet underneath me and really push for what I'm at.

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